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0: Shoreline Classics weather. A few showers this evening, ending then cloudy, 30% chance of showers, low of 17. Mix of sun and cloud tomorrow morning, 30% chance of showers, high of 21, feeling 25 with Humidex, UV index high. A few clouds tomorrow evening, low of 14. Cloudy Wednesday, high of 23. For your long-range weather forecast, visit ShorelineClassicsFM.com.
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0: Shoreline Classics weather. A few showers this evening, ending then cloudy, 30% chance of showers, low of 17. Mix of sun and cloud tomorrow morning, 30% chance of showers, high of 21, feeling 25 with Humidex, UV index high. A few clouds tomorrow evening, low of 14. Cloudy Wednesday, high of 23. For your long-range weather forecast, visit ShorelineClassicsFM.com.
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0: Shoreline Classics weather. A few showers this evening, ending then cloudy, 30% chance of showers, low of 17. Mix of sun and cloud tomorrow morning, 30% chance of showers, high of 21, feeling 25 with Humidex, UV index high. A few clouds tomorrow evening, low of 14. Cloudy Wednesday, high of 23. For your long-range weather forecast, visit shorelineclassicsfm.com.
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0: Shoreline Classics weather. A few showers this evening, ending in cloudy, 30% chance of showers, low of 17. Mix of sun and cloud tomorrow morning, 30% chance of showers, high of 21, feeling 25 with Humidex, UV index high. A few clouds tomorrow evening, low of 14. Cloudy Wednesday, high of 23. For your long-range weather forecast, visit shorelineclassicsfm.com.
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0: Shoreline Classics weather. A few showers this evening, ending then cloudy, 30% chance of showers, low of 17. Mix of sun and cloud tomorrow morning, 30% chance of showers, high of 21, feeling 25 with Humidex, UV index high. A few clouds tomorrow evening, low of 14. Cloudy Wednesday, high of 23. For your long-range weather forecast, visit shorelineclassicsfm.com.
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0: Shoreline Classics weather. Mix of sun and cloud this morning, 30% chance of showers, high of 21, feeling 25 with Humidex, UV index high. A few clouds this evening, low of 14. Cloudy tomorrow morning, high of 23. Cloudy tomorrow evening, 40% chance of showers, low of 16. Cloudy Thursday, 40% chance of showers, high of 23. For your long-range weather forecast, visit shorelineclassicsfm.com.
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0: Shoreline Classics weather. Mix of sun and cloud this morning, 30% chance of showers, high of 21, feeling 25 with Humidex, UV index high. A few clouds this evening, low of 14. Cloudy tomorrow morning, high of 23. Cloudy tomorrow evening, 40% chance of showers, low of 16. Cloudy Thursday, 40% chance of showers, high of 23. For your long-range weather forecast, visit ShorelineClassicsFM.com.
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0: shoreline classics weather. Mix of sun and cloud this morning, 30% chance of showers, high of 21, feeling 25 with humidex, UV index high. A few clouds this evening, low of 14. Cloudy tomorrow morning, high of 23. Cloudy tomorrow evening, 40% chance of showers, low of 16. Cloudy Thursday, 40% chance of showers, high of 23. For your long-range weather forecast, visit shorelineclassicsfm.com.
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0: Shoreline Classics weather. Mix of sun and cloud this morning, 30% chance of showers, high of 21, feeling 25 with Humidex, UV index high. A few clouds this evening, low of 14. Cloudy tomorrow morning, high of 23. Cloudy tomorrow evening, 40% chance of showers, low of 16. Cloudy Thursday, 40% chance of showers, high of 23. For your long-range weather forecast, visit ShorelineClassicsFM.com.
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0: travel back in time, before streaming, before smartphones, when your biggest decision was which bow tie to wear.
1: I still have my bow tie. It glows in the dark, which is awesome until laundry day.
0: Retro tunes, dad jokes, and classic hits only on Shoreline Classics, where every morning's a classic in the making.
1: Shoreline Classics, good morning. Happy Tuesday morning. Coming up next, I'm going to let you know about some follow-up research that's being done at the Station Beach in terms of the Smart Beach Light. I'll bring you all those details coming up after Get Stoned and Hinder.

0: 6. Well, yes, there was the news of the launch of the Smart Beach Light at Station Beach recently. Well, guess what? Right now, research is in progress from the University of Waterloo. It's to evaluate the effectiveness of the Smart Beach Light hazard warning system and better understand how beach visitors are responding to the warnings. It's being conducted to help identify opportunities to improve beach safety, public education, and future warning systems. The means that with the monitoring, there will be some photography taken until September. There are hourly images during daylight hours to help estimate the number of people on the beach and in the water and better understand how visitors respond to hazard warnings. You should know images are only used for counting purposes. Faces will be blurred. Images are deleted after counting is complete and they'll never be shared publicly. If you have thoughts on a visit to Station Beach recently, you're invited to participate in the University of Waterloo's voluntary and anonymous online survey. It takes about 10 to 15 minutes. If you want all the details on the research at Station Beach as well as the survey, go to Municipality of Kincardine on Facebook. They have it shared there or kincardine.ca.
1: Shoreline Classics weather, a mix of sun and cloud this morning. Slight chance of showers with a high 21 degrees for the afternoon. Feeling like 25 with the Humidex. Partly cloudy skies later tonight, down to a low of 14 overnight. Tomorrow, cloudy skies throughout the day, high 23. With cloudy skies and a chance of showers Wednesday night, low 16. Cloudy skies with a chance of showers on Thursday, high 23. Find your full weather forecast online at shorelineclassicsfm.com.
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Coming up next, we're going to get your day started off right with a little bit of a morning laugh. Then coming up at 6 o'clock, we have news, weather, and sports with Mr. Nick Powell. Taking to the morning laugh, here's Rave and Drool and the Killjoys.

0: Well, when it comes to the terms we hear all the time, sometimes we just don't understand what they mean. On that topic, here's comic Nate Bergazzi on global warming.
1: Global warming, that's one that everybody yells at you about. And they're like, you better do something. I'm like, I'm so tired of it. Let's do it. I barely made it out of high school. I don't really know how rain works. So why don't you let me figure that out, and then I'll do global warming, you know? But I've seen it rain without clouds. Where's that water coming from? So I'm pretty swamped with this rain stuff right now, but once I get to the bottom of that, I'm going to do global warming, and I've got some pretty good ideas, you know? I looked up a list of, what are you supposed to do for global warming as an individual? But the first thing on the list was my favorite. It just said, just talk to your friends and family about it. Think about your friends and family. Like, not the ones that are the good ones, close. Think about how far out it goes. Just when you guys get together, do you mind if we talk about global warming? I just thought this would be a good time to get into it. I get it. It's for our kids and their kids, and we want to make sure they have a good earth and their environment and stuff. We don't have a bad earth. And we don't want them to be mad at us and yell at us. But I don't think they will, because I don't think we get mad. I don't ever see litter on the ground and call my grandmother and be like, where do you get off? You know? I don't know how you show your face anymore, all right? It's cloudy today. Is that because you smoked on planes? Probably. Why'd you have to smoke that high?
0: That was comic Nate Bergazzi on global warming. That was this morning's Morning Laugh. We'll get back to your Shoreline Classics after this. News, weather, and sports coming up at 6 o'clock.
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0: Extra Line Classics. Well, coming up at 6 o'clock, we have your news, weather, and sports details. Nick, what are you working on?
1: Premier Doug Ford took some time after a conference in Hamilton taking aim at the president. This all continues with the ongoing trade dispute, and Premier Ford saying just how much the United States needs Canada.
0: All those details coming up at 6 o'clock, plus coming up at 6:15. To get your mind going for the morning, we'll have the Brain Buster. Taking to the news, here's Awful and Whole.

0: from the Shoreline Classics Newsroom, I'm Nick Powell. Ontario Premier Doug Ford did not mince words after Donald Trump took aim at him. In a post over social media, Trump referred to Ford as the less charismatic, intelligent, and overall unimpressive brother of the late, great Rob Ford. While speaking at a conference in Hamilton, Ford says he doesn't need to take advice from the president and reminding him how the United States needs Canada.
1: He says he doesn't need Canada. I'd love to see, he wants to take our auto sector. I'd love to see him run cars without any oil. I'd love to see him try to grow vegetables and fruit and everything without the potash. I'd like to see when we have our critical minerals. Matter of fact, high-grade nickel, that 65% comes from Ontario for their military, for their manufacturing.
0: Ford added he could go back and forth with Trump, but adds he's not going to take the baits. Huron County OPP have charged a 39-year-old after a two-vehicle crash in Bluewater. Just after 11:40 a.m., police were called alongside Huron County paramedics and the South Huron Fire Department to a crash on Dashwood Road between Oswald Line and Airport Line. The crash involved a sedan and a minivan. Speaking with one of the drivers, police determined the accused had been drinking, who was arrested. Breath samples found were to be over the legal limits. 39-year-old of South Huron has been charged with operation while impaired, dangerous operation, who will appear in court in October. Heading into the next municipal election, there are plenty of those seeking the role for the mayor in Midwestern Ontario. The nomination period closed Friday afternoon as campaigning's begun, with the election taking place October 26th. Trevor Bazinet will be competing with Steve Buchanan for the role of mayor in Goderich. For Kincardine, it's a three-way battle with Kenneth Craig, Bill Stewart, and Barb Fisher. And in North Huron, Mitch Wright, Trevor Seep, William Darling, Stephen Hill seek the role of Reeve. The weather didn't stop another successful year for the Wicked Ride of Perth Huron. The ride, as usual, saw women motorcycle riders take to the county roads, while businesses along the way decorated their storefronts, complete with a silent auction, contesting, prizes, and a dinner, with proceeds raised each year supporting a charity close to the organizers' hearts. Dory Woolrich, founder of the Wicked Ride, who has been running the event for her part for 8 years, says this year they chose to support One Broken Biker, a group dedicated to supporting injured bikers.
2: It's not just about the biker, it's also the family. They also lose time from work. They're grieving, especially if they have a loss. And this helps the bikers relax and be able to recover, have that time to heal.
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0: Shoreline Classics weather, a mix of sun and cloud this morning, slight chance of showers with a high 21 degrees for the afternoon, feeling like 25 with the humidex. Partly cloudy skies later tonight, down to a low of 14 overnight. Tomorrow, cloudy skies throughout the day, high 23, with cloudy skies and a chance of showers Wednesday night, low 16. Cloudy skies with a chance of showers on Thursday, high 23. Find your full weather forecast online at shorelineclassicsfm.com.
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0: Chucking sports, the Detroit Tigers can't find the win, falling 4-1 to the Tampa Bay Rays. Elsewhere, Boston doubles up Miami 4-2, and the Texas Rangers run over the Chicago White Sox 11-2. There is no plan to sell the Professional Women's Hockey League. Steve Kasten, a member of the league's advisory board, confirmed that governance would remain stable even as co-founder Mark Walter appears to be selling off pieces of his sports empire during a U.S. federal investigation into loans between his insurance companies, businesses, ties to Walter. PWHL is expanding, which will see Hamilton, Detroit, San Jose, and Vegas get franchises. Like Blue Bombers quarterback Zach Caleros was in uniform at practice on Monday, but did not take part in drills, nor was he listed on the team's injury report. Caleros played the entirety of the Bombers' 22-19 loss to Edmonton on Friday. The 38-year-old suffered a neck injury in July and drew back into the lineup August 14th. And Texas police have found no criminal doing in the death of Buffalo Bills defensive tackle Ed Oliver's one-year-old son. Toddler was found a few days shy of his second birthday, unresponsive in a swimming pool of a home in a neighborhood community. He was taken to hospital, pronounced dead. Police have now closed the case. And that is a good sports. I'm Nick Powell.

0: 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Pearson Motors.
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Shoreline Classics. Well, if you're looking for a really cool event with your family, there is a few dates left of the summer movie pairings at the Huron County Museum. You can drop by the museum for a more recent blockbuster paired with a well-loved classic. Coming up this Wednesday, so tomorrow at 11 a.m., it's going to be Dune Part 2. At 2 p.m., it's going to be Star Wars The Empire Strikes Back. And then next week, the last week of the event, it's going to be Dora and the Lost City of Gold at 11 a.m. and 2 p.m. Raiders of the Lost Ark. How much does it cost to get in? Well, it's a regular admission, or it's free if you have a Huron County Library card or museum membership. If you want all the details on the summer movie pairings happening Wednesdays during the day at the Huron County Museum, just go to Huron County Museum on Facebook or HuronCountyMuseum.ca. Coming up next, we have your Brain Buster. Taking you there, here's Let's Go in the Cars.

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12: Yes, it is showtime. Yes, it is a wonderful Tuesday morning. And yes, it is National Banana Split Day. It's the day to recognize the sweet ice cream treat served with a banana, whipped cream, and various toppings. 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The banana split is traditionally served in a long dish called a boat. To make it, just cut the banana lengthwise and place it in the dish. Scoop in the vanilla, chocolate, or strawberry ice cream between the slices of banana. Each scoop gets a topping. Add crushed pineapple to the strawberry. Drizzle chocolate syrup over the vanilla and add strawberry topping to the chocolate. Then add the crushed nuts if you like. Garnish with whipped cream and maraschino cherries. Now I want a banana split. That is crazy. They were originally invented back in 1904 by the 23-year-old apprentice pharmacist. Well, let's get over to your brain buster for this morning. I'm going to give you a question. If you have a guess at the answer, all you have to do is call or text 519-525-8478. This morning's brain buster question is, 56% of drivers admit they've done this at least once. What is it? 56% of drivers admit they've done this at least once. What is it? If you have a guess, 519-525-8478.
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3: Shoreline Classics, yes, we have your brain buster question out there for this morning. 56% of drivers admit they've done this at least once. What is it? Great guesses so far. We've had cut someone off, cried to get out of a speeding ticket. I mean, you did save money. Take more than one parking spot when shopping. Using the handicap spot when you aren't. Someone said make an obscene gesture. Don't completely stop at a stop sign. Someone said road rage. That isn't the answer we're looking for. For 56% of drivers admit they've done this at least once. What is it? Think if you park maybe at a shopping mall, what might you have to use to go home if you can't remember something? If you have a guess, 519-525-8478. Here's Shambhalaya and Three Dog Night.

0: Shoreline Classics. Yes, we're just finishing up your Brain Buster 4 this morning. 56% of drivers admit they've done this at least once. What is it? Got to give credit out to John E., Rick, Matt, Crispy, and Wanda. It is forgotten where they parked. Mine would be about once a week. It wouldn't be once in total. So yes, it is forgetting where you parked. And I think the problem gets worse if it's like a shopping mall or somewhere and there's lots of similar cars around. That's why they have the lock button that honks when your car, when you lock your doors. Just hit that a couple times. Your lights will flash. You'll find your car. Thanks for playing the Brain Buster. We do have your news, weather, and sports coming up at 6:30. Nick, what are you working on?
1: As Ontarians will head to the polls for the municipal election come October, including in Midwestern Ontario, there are many names putting their hat in the race for mayor. This will include over in Goderich between Trevor Bazinet and Steve Buchanan.
0: All those details coming up at 6:30, plus coming up at 6:45, we'll have your good news file. 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

0: From the Shoreline Classics Newsroom, I'm Nick Powell. Huron County OPP have charged a 39-year-old after a two-vehicle crash in Bluewater. Just after 11:40 a.m., police were called alongside Huron County paramedics and the South Huron Fire Department to a crash on Dashwood Road between Osbo Line and Airport Line. The crash involved a sedan and minivan, and while speaking with the driver, police determined the accused had been drinking and was arrested. Breath samples were found to be over the legal limits, with a 39-year-old charged with operation while impaired and dangerous operation. Heading into the next municipal election, there are plenty of those seeking the role of mayor in Midwestern Ontario. The nomination period closed Friday afternoon as campaigning's begun, with the election taking place October 26th. Trevor Bazinet will be competing with Steve Buchanan for the role of mayor in Goderich. For Kincardine, it's a three-way battle with Kenneth Crank, Bill Stewart, and Barb Fisher. And in North Huron, Mitch Wright, Trevor Seep, William Darling, Stephen Hill seek the role of Reeve. And the weather didn't stop another successful year for the Wicked Ride of Perth Huron. The ride, as usual, saw women motorcycle riders take to the county roads, while businesses along the way decorated their storefronts, complete with a silent auction, contesting, prizes, and a dinner, with proceeds raised each year supporting a charity close to the organizers' hearts, with this year supporting One Broken Biker, a group dedicated to supporting injured bikers. For these and other stories, visit our website at shorelineclassicsfm.com. Weather is next.
1: Hi, it's Gil from the Blythe Festival. Have you heard about our new hit comedy, The Last Mayor of Rusty River? It's the show for you if you like big laughs. I wrote it with my friend David Scott, who happens to be the last mayor of Seaforth. So it's kind of inspired by a true story, sort of, but we're not really supposed to say that. There's live folk music by Goderich's John Powers, and by the end of the night, you'll be singing along. The Last Mayor of Rusty River. 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
0: Shoreline Classics weather, a mix of sun and cloud this morning, slight chance of showers with a high 21 degrees for the afternoon, feeling like 25 with the Humidex. Partly cloudy skies later tonight, down to a low of 14 overnight. Tomorrow, cloudy skies throughout the day, high 23, with cloudy skies and a chance of showers Wednesday night, low 16. Cloudy skies with a chance of showers on Thursday, high 23. Find your full weather forecast online at shorelineclassicsfm.com.
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0: Checking sports, the Detroit Tigers struggle at home with a 4-1 loss to Tampa Bay. Boston Red Sox grab the win in Miami 4-2 over the Marlins. Texas routes the Chicago White Sox 11-2. Quarterback Zach Collaros was spotted at Winnipeg Blue Bombers practice in uniform, but was not taking part in drills or listed on the team's injury report on Monday. Collaros did play through the entirety of the Bombers' 22-19 loss to Edmonton on Friday. The 38-year-old suffering a neck injury in July, he came back to the lineup August 14th. And there currently is no plan to sell the Professional Women's Hockey League. Stan Kasten, a member of the league's advisory board, confirmed the governance would remain stable, even as co-founder Mark Walter appears to be selling off pieces of his sports empire. Walter is under U.S. investigation into loans between his insurance companies and businesses with ties to Walter. DWHL is still continuing with expansion, which will see Hamilton, Detroit, San Jose, and Vegas get franchises. And that is a look at sports. I'm Nick Powell.
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Shoreline Classics. 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Coming up next, we have your good news file. Take you there. Here's Ho Hey and the Lumineers.

0: 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With all the details, here's Phil Main with the Good News File.
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2: Welcome to the Good News File. The local art institution celebrated its quarter century anniversary recently in downtown Kincardine. Formerly known as Visual Arts Kincardine, in 2001, the artist collective moved into the space previously occupied by the council chambers in the old Kincardine Town Hall, now known as the Kincardine Center for the Arts, at the offer of then-Mayor Larry Kramer. The gallery has carried on since then and currently features the work of around 20 local artists, providing unique collectibles and gifts in a variety of mediums. On hand for the recent celebration of their 25th anniversary was former Mayor Larry Kramer, as well as current Mayor Kenneth Craig, as well as several of the gallery's original artists, current members, and local dignitaries. For a great photo gallery from the event, you can find the Kincardine Chamber on Facebook. This has been your Good News File.
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0: Shoreline Classics. We play the songs that are the bookmarks of your life. Well, coming up at 7 o'clock, we have your news, weather, and sports details. Nick, what are you working on?
1: Despite the weather, it did not stop the ladies from getting out there in support for the Wicked Ride of Perth Huron, raising funds for One Broken Biker. 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
0: All those details coming up at 7 o'clock, plus coming up at 7:15, another delicious chance at a large three-topping pizza from Goddard's Domino's. It is the Breakfast Scrambler. Taking to the news, here is Brain Damage and Pink Floyd.

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1: From the Shoreline Classics Newsroom, I'm Nick Powell. Ontario Premier Doug Ford did not mince words after Donald Trump took aim at him. In a post over social media, Trump referred to Ford as the less charismatic, intelligent, and overall unimpressive brother of the late, great Rob Ford. While speaking at a conference in Hamilton, Ford said he doesn't need to take advice from the president, reminding him how the United States needs Canada.
2: He says he doesn't need Canada. I'd love to see, he wants to take our auto sector. I'd love to see him run cars without any oil. I'd love to see him try to grow vegetables and fruit and everything without the potash. I'd like to see when we have our critical minerals. Matter of fact, high-grade nickel, that 65% comes from Ontario for their military, for their manufacturing.
1: Ford added he could go back and forth with Trump, but adds he's not going to take the bait. Research is taking place at Station Beach in Kincardine. The University of Waterloo is conducting a study looking at the effectiveness of Kincardine's smart beach light hazard warning system and to better understand how visitors have responded to warnings. The public is being encouraged to share their thoughts on the beach lights if they've recently visited Station Beach. Through the rest of August and September, researchers are collecting hourly images during daylight hours to estimate the number of people on the beach and in the water. Images will only be used for counting purposes, will be deleted after counting is complete, not shared publicly, and faces being blurred. The weather didn't stop another successful year for the Wicked Ride of Perth Huron. The ride, as usual, saw women motorcycle riders take to county roads, while businesses along the way decorated their storefronts, complete with a silent auction, contesting, prizes, and a dinner with proceeds raised every year supporting a charity close to the organizers' hearts. Dory Woolrich, founder of the Wicked Ride, who's been running the event for her part for 8 years, says this year they chose to support One Broken Biker, a group dedicated to supporting injured bikers.
3: It's not just about the biker, it's also the family. They also lose time from work. They're grieving, especially if they have a loss. And this helps the bikers relax and be able to recover, have that time to heal.
1: Years past, Wicked Ride has raised funds for Out of the Ashes, food banks, and Special Olympics. The province is putting forward $134,143 across Bruce Gray Owen Sound to empower artists and help community art organizations thrive. Keg Don's Press, the Durham Art Gallery, and the Tom Thompson Art Gallery will receive the funding from the Ontario Arts Council. MPP Paul Vickers says the support will help our artists and art organizations continue to make a positive impact on our economy, create good jobs, and draw more visitors to the community. This funding will enable those receiving support to present art in an accessible, nurturing context. 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
1: Shoreline Classics weather, a mix of sun and cloud this morning, slight chance of showers with a high 21 degrees for the afternoon, feeling like 25 with the Humidex. Partly cloudy skies later tonight, down to a low of 14 overnight. Tomorrow, cloudy skies throughout the day, high 23, with cloudy skies and a chance of showers Wednesday night, low 16. Cloudy skies with a chance of showers on Thursday, high 23. Find your full weather forecast online at shorelineclassicsfm.com.
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1: Checking sports, the Detroit Tigers can't find the win, falling 4-1 to the Tampa Bay Rays. Elsewhere, Boston doubles up Miami 4-2, and the Texas Rangers run over the Chicago White Sox 11-2. There is no plan to sell the Professional Women's Hockey League. Steve Kasten, a member of the league's advisory board, confirmed that governance would remain stable even as co-founder Mark Walter appears to be selling off pieces of his sports empire during a U.S. federal investigation into loans between his insurance companies, businesses, ties to Walter. PWHL is expanding, which will see Hamilton, Detroit, San Jose, and Vegas get franchises. Like Blue Bombers quarterback Zach Caleros was in uniform at practice on Monday, but did not take part in drills, nor was he listed on the team's injury report. Caleros played the entirety of the Bombers' 22-19 loss to Edmonton on Friday. The 38-year-old suffered a neck injury in July, drew back into the lineup August 14th. And Texas police have found no criminal doing in the death of Buffalo Bills defensive tackle Ed Oliver's one-year-old son. Toddler was found a few days shy of his second birthday, unresponsive in a swimming pool of a home in a neighborhood community. He was taken to hospital, pronounced dead. Police have now closed the case. And that is a good sports. I'm Nick Powell.
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find classics. Now, I had an interesting experience over my lunch hour yesterday. If you didn't know, I have a girlfriend, and she actually has a country property in ACW. If you didn't know, right now they're doing septic inspections. I won't get any detail of what septic is. If you know, you know. But yes, one thing you had to do was find your septic. So yes, when records are very old and not the most up-to-date or detailed, it was pretty interesting. I got to get my grave-digging experience yesterday over the lunch hour, helping dig where the septic lids likely are. Hint, they were there. They just took a little bit of digging to find. So yes, to find the one port, we dug a hole probably twice as big as it needed to be. But honestly, the inspection got done. It needs a little work, but honestly, it's in good shape nonetheless. I want a big shout out to the septic inspector for the township of ACW, who did his job. He was real friendly and really helpful to get it resolved, because honestly, they want everyone's septic to be running really good to keep the environment safe. But yes, I had a quite interesting experience over my lunch hour yesterday. Well, let's get to your delicious chance at a large three-topping pizza coming up next from Goderich Domino's. It's your breakfast scrambler. Taking you there, here's Let's Go The Line and Max Webster.

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9: It's Tuesday morning.
10: Okay, that's better. That's better.
9: Why are we waking up?
6: You got a show to do.
11: To entertain folks.
12: And also to
13: help people
6: get through this.
14: Okay, if you say so.
9: It's showtime. Hit it.
15: Yes, it is showtime. Yes, it is a wonderful Tuesday morning. And yes, I got to send a huge thanks out to the future deputy mayor of the municipality of Kincardine. If you didn't hear, Rory Cavanaugh, who is running for deputy mayor, was acclaimed, of course, at the close of nominations because he's the only candidate running for deputy mayor. Do you know what he did because he was acclaimed? He said, since no campaign funds were needed, he said it only felt right to redirect those resources somewhere they do real good, which is our hospital redevelopment. That's right, Rory Cavanaugh, with a $5,000 donation to the Kincardine and Community Healthcare Foundation's Building Healthcare for Generations campaign. So I got to say, welcome to our new Deputy Mayor, Rory Cavanaugh, and also thank you for your generosity supporting our local healthcare. Well, let's get over to our breakfast scrambler for this morning, brought to you by Goderich Domino's. I'm going to play you a song clip. If you have a guess at the artist and the song title, all you have to do is text or call 519-525-8478. Remember, every correct guess does get you a chance every week at a large three-topping pizza from Goderich Domino's. Here's this morning's breakfast scrambler. What a classic. 519-525-8478.
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3: Well, I wanted to do a quick shout out to Goderich Minor Soccer. If you didn't know, they just wrapped up their season. Did you know their U11 Tier 2 girls team went undefeated on the season? Minor Soccer says they played every game with tenacity, grit, and determination, never giving up and always supporting each other. Their hard work, teamwork, and commitment truly showed all season long. So yes, congratulations to the U11 Tier 2 girls team for Goderich Minor Soccer, who went undefeated this season. If you want to see great pictures of the team in action as well, go to Goderich Minor Soccer on Facebook. Here's Party Like You in the Cadillac 3.

0: 6. Well, yes, we are just finishing up your Goderich Domino's Breakfast Scrambler. Of course, every correct guest gets a chance at a large 3-topping pizza every week. Well, I got to give credit out to Chris B. Got to give credit out to Rob and Dan. They got it. It was China Grove by Doobie Brothers. We'll have that song coming up next. We also have your news, weather, and sports coming up next. Nick, what are you working on?
1: Research is now in progress at Station Beach, with the University of Waterloo conducting a research study at the beach, evaluating the effectiveness of the Smart Beach Light Hazard Warning System, as well as understanding how beach visitors have responded to the warnings.
0: All those details coming up at 7:30, plus coming up at 7:45, we'll have your celebrity birthdays. Take it to the news. Here is our Breakfast Scrambler, China Grove and the Doobie Brothers.

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1: From the Shoreline Classics Newsroom, I'm Nick Powell. Huron County OPP have charged a 39-year-old after a two-vehicle crash in Bluewater. Just after 11:40 a.m., police were called alongside Huron County paramedics in the South Huron Fire Department to a crash on Dashwood Road between Osbell Line and Airport Line. The crash involved a sedan and minivan. While speaking with one of the drivers, police determined the accused had been drinking, who was arrested. Breath samples were found to be over the legal limits. 39-year-old of South Huron was charged with operation while impaired and dangerous operation, who will appear in court in October. Research is taking place at Station Beach in Kincardine. The University of Waterloo is conducting a study looking at the effectiveness of Kincardine's Smart Beach Light Hazard Warning System and to better understand how visitors have responded to warnings. Public is being encouraged to share their thoughts on beach lights if they've recently visited Station Beach. Throughout the rest of August and September, researchers are collecting hourly images during daylight hours to estimate the number of people on the beach and in the water. The province is putting forward $134,143 across Bruce Gray Owen Sound to empower artists and help community art organizations thrive. King Don's Press, the Durham Art Gallery, and Tom Thompson Art Gallery will receive the funding from the Ontario Arts Council. MPP Paul Vickers says this support will help our artists and art organizations continue to make a positive impact on the economy, create good jobs, and draw more visitors to the community. Funding will enable those receiving support to present art in an accessible, nurturing context. For these and other stories, visit our website at shorelineclassicsfm.com. Weather is next.
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1: Shoreline Classics weather. A mix of sun and cloud this morning. Slight chance of showers with a high 21 degrees for the afternoon. Feeling like 25 with the humidex. Partly cloudy skies later tonight. Down to a low of 14 overnight. Tomorrow, cloudy skies throughout the day. High 23 with cloudy skies and a chance of showers Wednesday night. Low 16. Cloudy skies with a chance of showers on Thursday. High 23. Find your full weather forecast online at shorelineclassicsfm.com.
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1: Checking sports, the Detroit Tigers struggle at home with a 4-1 loss to Tampa Bay. Boston Red Sox grab the win in Miami 4-2 over the Marlins. Texas routes the Chicago White Sox 11-2. Quarterback Zach Collaros was spotted at Winnipeg Blue Bombers practice in uniform, but was not taking part in drills or listed on the team's injury report on Monday. Collaros did play through the entirety of the Bombers' 22-19 loss to Edmonton on Friday. 38-year-old suffering neck injury in July, he came back to the lineup August 14th. And there currently is no plan to sell the Professional Women's Hockey League. Stan Kasten, a member of the league's advisory board, confirmed the governance would remain stable, even as co-founder Mark Walter appears to be selling off pieces of his sports empire. Walter is under a U.S. investigation into loans between his insurance companies and businesses with ties to Walter. PWHL is still continuing with expansion. We'll see Hamilton, Detroit, San Jose, and Vegas get franchises. And that is a good sports. I'm Nick Powell.
5: 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Have you heard about our new hit comedy, The Last Mayor of Rusty River? 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So it's kind of inspired by a true story, sort of, but we're not really supposed to say that. 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The Last Mayor of Rusty River. 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
8: Wanted to give a little traffic note here. A listener texted in to say they're heading through the Auburn area, and they say there is some pretty considerable fog in the area. So if you are heading through the area, or you know what, you're just heading out this morning, be aware there may be fog on your drive, but we have listener reports of fog in the Auburn area. Here's your God and Vertical Horizon.

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5: 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We'll be doing qualifiers all week, and the last giveaway is on Friday. Coming up next, we have your celebrity birthdays. 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

0: Well, in a second, we're going to throw it over to Mr. Phil Main, who's going to let us know what celebrities are blowing out those birthday candles. First, though, I want to do a great local birthday. I want to wish a happy birthday to Jan Johnstone. It is her birthday today. Jan, hope your family make your birthday an amazing one today. But yes, happy birthday, Jan Johnstone. Now let's find out what celebrities are having birthdays. Here's Phil Main.
1: Thanks, Roland. Here's our birthday list. Tuesday, August 25th, on this day in history, award-winning conductor Leonard Bernstein was born. The West Side Story composer was born in 1918, passed away in 1990 after an incredible career, a story portrayed by Bradley Cooper in the movie Maestro. The original Let's Make a Deal host, Monty Hall, born in Winnipeg on this day in 1921. Door number one, door number two, or door number three. Remember that? He passed in 2017. Scottish actor and producer Sean Connery would have been 96 today. He passed away in 2020. Game and talk show host Regis Philbin would have been 95. He passed in 2020. From Kiss, their bassist Gene Simmons turning 77 today. He's got another thing coming, and it's a birthday. Judas Priest singer-songwriter Rob Halford, 75 years old today. English singer, I know that was last year's joke, but hey, we recycle around here. English singer and songwriter Elvis Costello turns 72 today. Director of All Things Dark and Twisty, Tim Burton, is 68 today. The third season of his Netflix series, Wednesday, expected to come out next year. Country singer with the achy breaky heart, Billy Ray Cyrus, 65. Chef and TV personality, Rachel Ray, is 58. German supermodel and UNICEF ambassador Claudia Schiffer is turning 56. Bobby Burke from Queer Eye turning 45 today. And actress Blake Lively turning 39 years old. Those are the birthdays for this Tuesday, August 25th.
0: Thanks, Phil. Well, let's celebrate the birthday of Mr. Elvis Costello. He is turning 72 years old today. Here's one of his best songs. Here's Veronica on Shoreline Classics.

0: 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We can't wait to see you.
1: Legend says, when Steve was born, the mountains shook. 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

0: Shoreline Plastics. Just want to give a shout out again to the great public works workers that keep our communities looking beautiful. I am looking out right now at the beautiful flower beds just along the road here out front of our studio on Elgin Avenue East. Thank you very much for making my window, my view look so nice and in all of our communities, in our public spaces, and the volunteers too. Well, we got your news, weather, and sports coming up at 8 o'clock. Nick, what are you working on?
1: Despite the weather, it did not stop the ladies from getting out there in support for the Wicked Ride of Perth Huron, raising funds for One Broken Biker. This is a group dedicated to supporting injured riders.
0: All those details coming up at 8 o'clock, plus coming up at 8:15. Yet you've been waiting for it. You want to know whether I get stumped or not. That's right, another edition of Stump Roland with our quizmaster Nick Cadott coming up at 8:15. Taking to the news, here's If You Want It and Sam Roberts Band.

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1: From the Shoreline Classics Newsroom, I'm Nick Powell. Ontario Premier Doug Ford did not mince words after Donald Trump took aim at him. In a post over social media, Trump referred to Ford as the less charismatic, intelligent, and overall unimpressive brother of the late, great Rob Ford. While speaking at a conference in Hamilton, Ford said he doesn't need to take advice from the president, reminding him how the United States needs Canada.
2: He says he doesn't need Canada. I'd love to see, he wants to take our auto sector. I'd love to see him run cars without any oil. I'd love to see him try to grow vegetables and fruit and everything without the potash. I'd like to see when we have our critical minerals. Matter of fact, high-grade nickel, that 65% comes from Ontario for their military, for their manufacturing.
1: Ford added he could go back and forth with Trump, but adds he's not going to take the bait. Research is taking place at Station Beach in Kincardine. The University of Waterloo is conducting a study looking at the effectiveness of Kincardine's smart beach light hazard warning system and to better understand how visitors have responded to warnings. The public is being encouraged to share their thoughts on the beach lights if they've recently visited Station Beach. Through the rest of August and September, researchers are collecting hourly images during daylight hours to estimate the number of people on the beach and in the water. Images will only be used for counting purposes, will be deleted after counting is complete, not shared publicly, and faces being blurred. The weather didn't stop another successful year for the Wicked Ride of Perth Huron. The ride, as usual, saw women motorcycle riders take to county roads, while businesses along the way decorated their storefronts, complete with a silent auction, contesting, prizes, and a dinner with proceeds raised every year supporting a charity close to the organizers' hearts. Dory Woolrich, founder of the Wicked Ride, who's been running the event for her part for 8 years, says this year they chose to support One Broken Biker, a group dedicated to supporting injured bikers.
3: It's not just about the biker, it's also the family. They also lose time from work. They're grieving, especially if they have a loss. And this helps the bikers relax and be able to recover, have that time to heal.
1: Years past, Wicked Ride has raised funds for Out of the Ashes, food banks, and Special Olympics. Province is putting forward $134,143 across Bruce Gray Owen Sound to empower artists and help community art organizations thrive. Keg Don's Press, the Durham Art Gallery, and the Tom Thompson Art Gallery will receive the funding from the Ontario Arts Council. MPP Paul Vickers says the support will help our artists and art organizations continue to make a positive impact on our economy, create good jobs, and draw more visitors to the community. This funding will enable those receiving support to present art in an accessible, nurturing context. 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
1: Shoreline Classics weather, a mix of sun and cloud this morning, slight chance of showers with a high 21 degrees, feeling like 25 with a humidex and a UV index of 7 or high. Partly cloudy skies later tonight, down to a low of 14 overnight. Tomorrow, a mix of sun and cloud through the day. Slight chance of showers, high 26, feeling like 30, with cloudy skies and a chance of showers Wednesday night, low 16. Cloudy skies with a chance of showers on Thursday, high 23. Find your full weather forecast online at shorelineclassicsfm.com.
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1: Checking sports, the Detroit Tigers can't find the win, falling 4-1 to the Tampa Bay Rays. Elsewhere, Boston doubles up Miami 4-2, and the Texas Rangers run over the Chicago White Sox 11-2. There is no plan to sell the Professional Women's Hockey League. Steve Kasten, a member of the league's advisory board, confirmed that governance would remain stable even as co-founder Mark Walter appears to be selling off pieces of his sports empire during a U.S. federal investigation into loans between his insurance companies, businesses, ties to Walter. PWHL is expanding, which will see Hamilton, Detroit, San Jose, and Vegas get franchises. Winnipeg Blue Bombers quarterback Zach Caleros was in uniform at practice on Monday, but did not take part in drills, nor was he listed on the team's injury report. Caleros played the entirety of the Bombers' 22-19 loss to Edmonton on Friday. The 38-year-old suffered a neck injury in July and drew back into the lineup August 14th. And Texas police have found no criminal doing in the death of Buffalo Bills defensive tackle Ed Oliver's one-year-old son. The toddler was found a few days shy of his second birthday, unresponsive in a swimming pool of a home in a neighborhood community. He was taken to hospital, pronounced dead. Police have now closed the case. And that is a good sports. I'm Nick Powell.
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0: Classics, yes it is, mornings with Roland. Yes, we do have Quizmaster Nick Cadott in the studio.
1: Good morning, everybody. It's a beautiful fall morning, I guess, out there. And it dips down a little cool at night.
0: It does indeed. I bring my jacket in now, the fall jacket. I already got it.
1: I know you're a coffee guy, but are you a pumpkin spice guy?
0: Definitely not. Definitely not. I know the season's arriving when the pumpkin spice starts being sold, but definitely not.
1: And any big plans for the weekend? I know it's Lucknow Music in the Fields out there. I'll be there because we are sponsoring it. But didn't know what you had planned for the weekend.
0: I'm probably going to take my kids to, we're thinking either London to the East Park, I think it's called there, or we might go up north and go up to maybe Southampton just to get them out, enjoy the nature of the beauty while it's here before the school arrives.
1: I was
0: going to
1: say, it's a little weird, the long weekend this year, but it's a little further back, it seems. But they'll be going back soon.
0: That's right.
1: And sure, maybe they can learn something here to teach their teacher.
0: There you go. Stump Roland's coming up next. Here's Shebop and Cyndi Lauper.

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4: Yes, it is Shoreline Mornings. Yes, I am joined by the quizmaster himself, Nick Cadott. And yes, we're almost at Stump Roland.
5: Did you get to ride a bike on the weekend? I saw that you were out soaked with the Wicked Riders.
4: No, I didn't get on a hog, I guess they say. I sat at the table. I did my on locations. It was very wet. I will say that whatever you call it, that shelter that they have right there at the tourist building, perfect size, kept me dry for the most part. It was fun. Like to see how the guys wearing tutus, the girls wearing the leg warmers and the tutus, the people just having so much fun, getting out with their friends, raising money for that great cause, a One Broken Biker. Great event, downtown Seaforth, but all across the area as well.
5: So you're not allowed to drive a motorized two-wheeled vehicle or a chainsaw?
4: Definitely not. 100% not.
6: It's Tuesday,
7: and you know what that means. Time to stump Roland. He's the human encyclopedia, pop culture wizard, master of useless facts. Just don't hand him a chainsaw. Let's see if we can stump Roland. This is Stump Roland.
5: Well, today's, I think you're going to get, it's fairly simple, I think, but what is the largest human organ?
4: It's got to be the brain, wouldn't it be?
5: Mm-mm.
4: Largest human organ.
5: I'm looking at yours right now.
4: The largest human organ. Our skin? Oh, and it would be an organ, wouldn't it?
5: There you go.
4: Because it's living.
5: But you can't see on the other end that I was pinching myself and pointing to skin so he could get it.
4: No. I had to get a hint because I didn't know it. But it is. It's your skin.
5: Yes. There you go.
4: Well, there you go, everybody. The largest human organ is skin. So I don't know why I don't take more better care of my skin.
5: We should protect it when we can.
4: There you go, everybody.
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3: Shoreline Classics. Well, when you're driving around the town of Soggy Shores, I urge you to look for things you don't normally look for. They're called traffic control boxes. What are they? Well, they're usually these gray, huge boxes that go things like traffic signals to, of course, contain all the great hardware that runs it. But you know what they're doing in the town of Soggy Shores? They have painted those traffic control boxes with murals. That's right. They've used amazing artists to create the artwork. I want to give them credit. Sloan Hull, Jeanette Ladd, and Rowan Stevenson. That's right. They have illustrated these boxes. If you're wondering where they are, they can be found at the intersections along Highway 21 in the town of Soggy Shores, 5 in downtown Port Elgin at Goddard Street, and 3 in downtown Southampton on Albert Street. If you want all the details how we turn function into beautiful art, go to soggingshores.ca or go to Town of Soggy Shores on Facebook. Here's Ohio, Crosby, Stills, Nash & Young.

0: That is one amazing protest song. That is Ohio by Crosby, Stills, Nash & Young. Well, coming up at 8:30, we have your news, weather, and sports update. Nick, what are you working on?
1: Research is now in progress at Station Beach, with the University of Waterloo conducting a research study at the beach, evaluating the effectiveness of the Smart Beach Light Hazard Warning System, as well as understanding how beach visitors have responded to the warnings.
0: All those details coming up at 8:30, taken to the news. Here's the theme song from the Patrick Swayze classic Roadhouse. Here's the Jeff Healey Band and Roadhouse Blues.

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1: From the Shoreline Classics Newsroom, I'm Nick Powell. Huron County OPP have charged a 39-year-old after a two-vehicle crash in Bluewater. Just after 11:40 a.m., police were called alongside Huron County paramedics and the South Huron Fire Department to a crash on Dashwood Road between Osbell Line and Airport Line. The crash involved a sedan and minivan. While speaking with one of the drivers, police determined the accused had been drinking, who was arrested. Breath samples were found to be over the legal limits. 39-year-old of South Huron was charged with operation while impaired and dangerous operation, who will appear in court in October. Research is taking place at Station Beach in Kincardine. The University of Waterloo is conducting a study looking at the effectiveness of Kincardine's Smart Beach Light Hazard Warning System and to better understand how visitors have responded to warnings. Public is being encouraged to share their thoughts on beach light if they've recently visited Station Beach. Throughout the rest of August and September, researchers are collecting hourly images during daylight hours to estimate the number of people on the beach and in the water. The province is putting forward $134,143 across Bruce Gray Owen Sound to empower artists and help community art organizations thrive. King Don's Press, the Durham Art Gallery, and Tom Thompson Art Gallery will receive the funding from the Ontario Arts Council. MPP Paul Vickers says this support will help our artists and art organizations continue to make a positive impact on the economy, create good jobs, and draw more visitors to the community. Funding will enable those receiving support to present art in an accessible, nurturing context. For these and other stories, visit our website at shorelineclassicsfm.com. Weather is next.
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1: Shoreline Classics weather, a mix of sun and cloud this morning, slight chance of showers with a high 21 degrees, feeling like 25 with a humidex and a UV index of 7 or high. Partly cloudy skies later tonight, down to a low of 14 overnight. Tomorrow, a mix of sun and cloud through the day, slight chance of showers, high 26, feeling like 30 with cloudy skies and a chance of showers Wednesday night, low 16. Cloudy skies with a chance of showers on Thursday, high 23. Find your full weather forecast online at shorelineclassicsfm.com.
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1: Checking sports, the Detroit Tigers struggle at home with a 4-1 loss to Tampa Bay. Boston Red Sox grab the win in Miami 4-2 over the Marlins. Texas routes the Chicago White Sox 11-2. Quarterback Zach Collaros was spotted at Winnipeg Blue Bombers practice in uniform, but was not taking part in drills or listed on the team's injury report on Monday. Collaros did play through the entirety of the Bombers' 22-19 loss to Edmonton on Friday. 38-year-old suffering neck injury in July, he came back to the lineup August 14. And there currently is no plan to sell the Professional Women's Hockey League. Stan Kasten, a member of the league's advisory board, confirmed the governance would remain stable even as co-founder Mark Walter appears to be selling off pieces of his sports empire. Walter is under a U.S. investigation into loans between his insurance companies and businesses with ties to Walter. DWHL is still continuing with expansion, which will see Hamilton, Detroit, San Jose, and Vegas get franchises. And that is a look at sports. I'm Nick Powell.
5: When I proposed to Laura, we were by this little stream. The sun was shining, the birds singing, and I gave her the diamond ring I'd been carrying. Well, she looked at that Anstett diamond and there was silence. It was as if the birds all held their breath to see what her answer would be. Then she threw her arms around me and I felt her teardrops on my shoulder. I'll never forget that moment.
6: Capturing hearts for 76 years. Anstett Jewelers. 2 Courthouse Square, Goderich.
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Online Classics. Well, yes, we're going to be busy Thursday with a great food and school supply drive here at Shoreline Classics. 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

0: Shoreline Classics. Well, yes, we're going to be busy here at Shoreline on Thursday, and I have Nick Cadott in the studio to give us more details.
1: I had a little bit of a break wave there. I asked you about the weekend, but I didn't ask you what you're doing this week, and there's something important going on this week.
0: That is right. This Thursday morning, we're going to be doing, it's a, both a food drive and a school supply drive, correct?
1: It's all about going back to school, and it's sponsored by Lambton College. So if we can get some school supplies, pencils, pens, some of the things, paper that they need, and we want to make sure that everybody in our area is able to go to school with a full tummy. So we know that things are getting more expensive all the time, and not everybody is blessed. So one small donation can help in a big wave.
0: That is right. So one location, of course, is going to be Stuff the Studio here at 62 Elgin Avenue East in downtown. But the other location from 8 to 11 is going to be me on location at Food Basics, just over at the former Suncoast Mall, I guess we'll call it.
1: You'll be out there with the cruiser, just nabbing people and getting one can at a time or whatever they want to donate. And at any time, you're usually here from 6 a.m. to noon every day, so they can stop by here.
0: That is right. 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So please help us out this Thursday in Goderich.
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2: 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Here's Kickstart My Heart and Alana Miles.

0: Well, I'm not sure about kickstarting your heart, but we sure kickstart your morning here on Shoreline Classics. Coming up at 9 o'clock, we have your news, weather, and stock market update. Nick, what are you working on?
1: Despite the weather, it did not stop the ladies from getting out there in support for the Wicked Ride of Perth Huron, raising funds for One Broken Biker. This is a group dedicated to supporting injured riders.
0: All those details coming up at 9 o'clock. Taking you there, here's Boneyard Tree and the Watchmen.

0: From the Shoreline Classics Newsroom, I'm Nick Powell. Ontario Premier Doug Ford did not mince words after Donald Trump took aim at him. In a post over social media, Trump referred to Ford as the less charismatic, intelligent, and overall unimpressive brother of the late, great Rob Ford. While speaking at a conference in Hamilton, Ford said he doesn't need to take advice from the president, reminding him how the United States needs Canada.
1: He says he doesn't need Canada. I'd love to see, he wants to take our auto sector. I'd love to see him run cars without any oil. I'd love to see him try to grow vegetables and fruit and everything without the potash. I'd like to see when we have our critical minerals. Matter of fact, high-grade nickel, that 65% comes from Ontario for their military, for their manufacturing.
0: Ford added he could go back and forth with Trump, but adds he's not going to take the bait. Research is taking place at Station Beach in Kincardine. The University of Waterloo is conducting a study looking at the effectiveness of Kincardine's smart beach light hazard warning system and to better understand how visitors have responded to warnings. The public is being encouraged to share their thoughts on the beach lights if they've recently visited Station Beach. Through the rest of August and September, researchers are collecting hourly images during daylight hours to estimate the number of people on the beach and in the water. Images will only be used for counting purposes, will be deleted after counting is complete, not shared publicly, and faces being blurred. The weather didn't stop another successful year for the Wicked Ride of Perth Huron. The ride, as usual, saw women motorcycle riders take to county roads, while businesses along the way decorated their storefronts, complete with a silent auction, contesting, prizes, and a dinner with proceeds raised every year supporting a charity close to the organizers' hearts. Dory Woolrich, founder of the Wicked Ride, who's been running the event for her part for 8 years, says this year they chose to support One Broken Biker, a group dedicated to supporting injured bikers.
2: It's not just about the biker, it's also the family. They also lose time from work. They're grieving, especially if they have a loss. And this helps the bikers relax and be able to recover, have that time to heal.
0: Years past, Wicked Ride has raised funds for Out of the Ashes, food banks, and Special Olympics. The province is putting forward $134,143 across Bruce Gray Owen Sound to empower artists and help community art organizations thrive. Keg Don's Press, the Durham Art Gallery, and the Tom Thompson Art Gallery will receive the funding from the Ontario Arts Council. MPP Paul Vickers says the support will help our artists and art organizations continue to make a positive impact on our economy, create good jobs, and draw more visitors to the community. This funding will enable those receiving support to present art in an accessible, nurturing context. 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
0: Shoreline Classics weather, a mix of sun and cloud this morning. Slight chance of showers with a high 21 degrees, feeling like 25 with a humidex and a UV index of 7 or high. Partly cloudy skies later tonight, down to a low of 14 overnight. Tomorrow, a mix of sun and cloud through the day. Slight chance of showers, high 26, feeling like 30 with cloudy skies and a chance of showers Wednesday night, low 16. Cloudy skies with a chance of showers on Thursday, high 23. Find your full weather forecast online at shorelineclassicsfm.com.
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5: Taking our first look at the financial markets this morning, the TSX opens the day at 36,714. The S&P 500 sits at 7,652. The Dow Jones will hit the morning bell at 53,417. And the NASDAQ begins the trading day at 25,980. Crude has dropped $2.54 so far this morning to $82.47 a barrel. Gold is up $3 to $4,700 even, and the loonie trading at 72.1 cents U.S. With your Morning Market Watch, I'm Robin Brady.
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Shoreline Classics. Well, are you over the age of 55? You heard the term social media. Well, how about the term social experience? 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That's coming up after Oasis, but first here's Lithium and Nirvana.

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We're growing the perfect mix of classic hits. 70s, 80s, 90s, and 2000s. Shoreline Classics, the soundtrack to getting it done.

0: classics. Well, yes, as we mentioned earlier, Lucknow's Music in the Fields is this weekend at Graceland. Do you know what businesses in Lucknow are doing ahead of that? It's called the Fields Family Scavenger Hunt. That's right. If you head to the Lucknow area, check out the great restaurants, shops, services, and community favorites throughout the community. Just scan the QR codes when you find them because it'll uncover secret words and, of course, give you chances at winning tickets to Music in the Fields. That's right, the grand prize winner. There'll be two of them, actually. We'll receive a summer event package featuring tickets to the Super Bowl as well as Lucknow's Music in the Fields. Be ready to get going, though, because the draw does happen on September 1st. So head on down to Lucknow, find those QR codes at local businesses, restaurants, and more. And, of course, support local because it feels good. But, yes, Lucknow's Music in the Fields happening this weekend. I can't wait.
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6: Shoreline Classics weather, a mix of sun and cloud this morning. Slight chance of showers with a high 21 degrees. Feeling like 25 with the humidex and a UV index of 7 or high. Partly cloudy skies later tonight, down to a low of 14 overnight. Tomorrow, a mix of sun and cloud through the day. Slight chance of showers, high 26, feeling like 30 with cloudy skies and a chance of showers Wednesday night, low 16. Cloudy skies with a chance of showers on Thursday, high 23. Find your full weather forecast online at shorelineclassicsfm.com.
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0: Shoreline Classics. Well, yes, another great edition of Shoreline Mornings this morning. Of course, the great edition of Stump Roland, where I learned the largest organ in the human body is our skin. So I got to take better care of it. I got to start using sunblock. But yes, every Stump Roland, either I learn something or I know something. It is a great time either way. Well, yes, we had a great time for Q to call for our last pair of golf passes to Kincardine Golf Club. Don't forget, you can listen to Brandon's show in the afternoon, 2 till 6 p.m., for his Q to text to get that other chance at those pair of passes. The last winner is getting drawn this Friday. Don't forget, if you're a hockey fan and you're having some hockey withdrawal, if you want to check out some great PJHL action, there's a preseason game, their first ever for this new team, the Clinton Radars PJHL team. They're playing tonight, 7:30 in Lucan. They're actually playing, though, the Exeter Hawks. Hope you do have a great day. Don't forget Brandon Burge. He's got the 5 random facts. He's got the rock notes, his great selection of Shoreline Classics. Listen 2 till 6 o'clock. I'll be back tomorrow morning with more Shoreline Mornings. Have yourself a great day.
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4: Shoreline Classics weather, a mix of sun and cloud this morning. Slight chance of showers with a high 21 degrees. Feeling like 25 with the humidex and a UV index of 7 or high. Partly cloudy skies later tonight, down to a low of 14 overnight. Tomorrow, a mix of sun and cloud through the day. Slight chance of showers, high 26, feeling like 30, with cloudy skies and a chance of showers Wednesday night, low 16. Cloudy skies with a chance of showers on Thursday, high 23. Find your full weather forecast online at shorelineclassicsfm.com.
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8: Shoreline Classics weather, a mix of sun and cloud throughout the afternoon and a high 21 degrees. Feeling like 25 with the humidex, a UV index of 7 or high. Clear skies later tonight, down to a low of 14 overnight. Tomorrow, a mix of sun and cloud through the day. Slight chance of showers, high 26, feeling like 30. Cloudy skies and a chance of showers Wednesday night, low 17. Cloudy skies with a chance of showers on Thursday, high 21. Find your full weather forecast online at shorelineclassicsfm.com.
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2: Step inside the time machine. 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

0: from the Shoreline Classics Newsroom, I'm Nick Powell. The demolition of the Geddes Park barn is set to take place next week. The municipality of Kincardine is removing the barn at the entrance to the park in the week of August 31st, given the structural deficiencies of the barn identified by the structural engineer, with this removal needed for the safety of the park users and public. During this work, the Geddes Park parking lot will be closed. A section of the Red Trail leading to the parking lot will also be closed, with the labyrinth still remaining accessible from the Red Trail, but not through the parking lot entrance. A heritage plaque documenting the barn's history will be in place next spring. Rory Cavanaugh has been acclaimed as deputy mayor of Kincardine. He has taken this time to give back to the hospital. Cavanaugh, who now no longer needs funds to campaign, has chosen to donate, along with Dr. Angela Cavanaugh, $5,000 to the Kincardine Community Healthcare Foundation. This donation will directly support ongoing efforts to boost healthcare services within the community. The foundation has sent their thanks to Angela and Rory for their commitment and supporting the redevelopment of the hospital. A meeting is set next week for an open house in Goderich looking at wayfinding and signage. The town is undergoing a study on the matter, which will analyze how people navigate across town, identifying opportunities to make signage and wayfinding clearer and more effective. The open house on September 2nd acts as a chance to provide input and learn more about what is to come. The meeting's being held in the council chambers, with two separate times of 1:30 to 3 p.m. and 6 to 7:30 p.m. The provincial government is putting forward $75 million in programs to train thousands of students and workers over the next 3 years to land jobs in long-term care. The investment will help those in Ontario to train, upskill, and get skills needed for jobs in healthcare and long-term care, and ensure residents can get the quality of life they need and deserve. The funding breakdown includes $22.5 million in the Bridging Education Grant in nursing, $18 million in the PSW District School Board Bursary Program, $13.8 million to support PSWs, practical nursing, and pre-health programs at 8 Indigenous institutes, and $3.89 million for the Francophone PSW Learn and Earn program. 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
0: Shoreline Classics weather, a mix of sun and cloud throughout the afternoon and a high 21 degrees, feeling like 25 with a humidex and a UV index of 7 or high. Clear skies later tonight, down to a low of 14 overnight. Tomorrow, a mix of sun and cloud through the day, slight chance of showers, high 26, feeling like 30. With cloudy skies and a chance of showers Wednesday night, low 17. Cloudy skies with a chance of showers on Thursday, high 21. Find your full weather forecast online at shorelineclassicsfm.com.
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1: Checking sports, the Toronto Blue Jays are back home, who play host to the Kansas City Royals. First pitch at 7:07. For the Detroit Tigers, they stay home to Tampa Bay at 6:40. Well, the New York Yankees take on the Houston Astros. Taylor Pendrith has been named an assistant captain for this fall's President's Cup. 35-year-old has two top tens this season on the PGA Tour, but fell short of making the Tour playoffs. The 89th-ranked player has made the cut in 93 of his 134 Tour starts, with one win in the CJ Cup Byron Nelson in 2024. The President's Cup runs September 22nd through the 27th in Illinois. Big Ten and NCAA football will not be allowing players to return from the NFL to play for one of their schools. Any player who's declared for the NFL draft, appeared on an NFL roster, or signed a deal with a pro league will not be eligible to play in the Big Ten. This comes after two players parted their teams to join the rosters at LSU. And one game tonight in Huron County Fastball. The Sebringville Sting are home to the Walton Brewers. First pitch at 8:30. And that is a good sports. I'm Nick Powell.
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3: Checking in on the financial markets over the noon hour, the TSX is up 110 points to 36,824. The S&P 500 up 7 points to 7,660. The Dow Jones fell 2 points, now trading at 53,415. And the NASDAQ is up 103 to 26,083. Crude down $2.59 to $82.42 a barrel. Gold dipped $6 to $4,691 an ounce. And the loonie is trading at 72.2 cents U.S. With your noon market watch, I'm Robin Brady.
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5: Good afternoon. Here is the report for Tuesday from Farm Market News at the University of Guelph Ridgetown campus. From Ontario Pork, Quebec's average price on Monday was $213.86 per 100 kilos dressed weight. The previous market's day, CME constructed price was $92.81 U.S. per 100 weight dressed weight. Compared to the previous day, this was down 11 cents. At the Chicago Board of Trade today, the corn futures are slightly to moderately higher. September up 5.5 at 497. December up 4 at 519.5. Soybean futures are slightly higher, with November up 5.25 at 1229.5. And wheat futures are slightly lower to steady, with September down 1.25 at 680.5. July unchanged at 723.5. Cash corn prices 667 to 677. Soybean 1637 to 1645. And soft red winter wheat 811 to $8.16 per bushel. I'm Blair Andrews at Farm Market News.
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3: Shoreline Classics weather, a mix of sun and cloud throughout the afternoon and a high 21 degrees, feeling like 25 with the Humidex, a UV index of 7 or high. Clear skies later tonight, down to a low of 14 overnight. Tomorrow, a mix of sun and cloud through the day, slight chance of showers, high 26, feeling like 30. Cloudy skies and a chance of showers Wednesday night, low 17. Cloudy skies with a chance of showers on Thursday, high 21. Find your full weather forecast online at shorelineclassicsfm.com.
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5: Shoreline Classics weather, a mix of sun and cloud throughout the afternoon and a high 21 degrees, feeling like 25 with the humidex, a UV index of 7 or high. Clear skies later tonight, down to a low of 14 overnight. Tomorrow, a mix of sun and cloud through the day, slight chance of showers, high 26, feeling like 30. Cloudy skies and a chance of showers Wednesday night, low 17. Cloudy skies with a chance of showers on Thursday, high 21. Find your full weather forecast online at shorelineclassicsfm.com.
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0: Deuces Are Wild from Aerosmith on Shoreline Classics. What's going on? Brandon Burge here. Sitting at 21 degrees, we've got a mix of sun and cloud out there. Dipping down to 14 tonight, and then tomorrow a high of 26. Light chance we'll see some showers. Reach out to us with your news and traffic tips. And coming up in our first hour, the Bugles, Silver, and Led Zeppelin. Details on our final cruise night of the season in Kincardine. That is coming up next Friday, September the 4th. We'll also get into our five random facts right after this.
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It's time, Shoreliners. We're going to get into our five random facts. Number one on our list today. Did you know that placebos can actually cause side effects? This is known as the nocebo effect, and it can involve nausea, drowsiness, and allergic reactions. This can occur because a person was expecting to experience them. Number two, Pixar has been around for 40 years after being founded in February of 1986. Their first feature was Toy Story in 1995, but their very first short film was Luxo Jr. in 1986. That's the one about the desk lamp that is now Pixar's logo. Number three, the roles in Brokeback Mountain were originally supposed to be Mark Wahlberg and Joaquin Phoenix, but they were uncomfortable with the sex scenes, so they both dropped out. Number four, the average Costco store does $276 million in sales every year.

0: The busiest Costco in the world, you might be shocked to learn, is in Hawaii, on the island of Oahu. And finally, number 5. During a push-up, you are supporting 69% of your body weight in the up position and 75% in the down position. And those are your 5 random facts. Right after the break, your Shoreline Weather Update and Manfred Mann.
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3: Shoreline Classics weather, a mix of sun and cloud throughout the afternoon and a high 21 degrees, feeling like 25 with the humidex, UV index of 7 or high. Clear skies later tonight, down to a low of 14 overnight. Tomorrow, a mix of sun and cloud through the day. Slight chance of showers, high 26, feeling like 30. Cloudy skies and a chance of showers Wednesday night, low 17. Cloudy skies with a chance of showers on Thursday, high 21. Find your full weather forecast online at shorelineclassicsfm.com.
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0: Okay, Shorelanders, just a quick break here. We'll get back into your music. But a week from this coming Friday will be our final cruise night of the season in Kincardine. That is Friday, September the 4th. 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For full details on cruise night, make sure you're following Kincardine Welcomes on social media. Again, next Friday will be our final one, so if you haven't had a chance to make it out to any of them, mark that on your calendar now. The Lumineers and Sheryl Crow on the way.
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0: Dig In from Lenny Kravitz on Shoreline Classics in a little after 3 p.m. In this hour, I want to chat about the Sable Beach Rib Fest, which is coming up next weekend. Salt and Harvest Festival in Goderich is also the first week of September. A big thanks to those who got signed up to volunteer. Remember, the Battle of the Bands, brand new this year. And if you do set aside 4 or more hours, you're going to get a free ticket, not to mention your free t-shirt. They've also released the schedule for some of what we can expect, including the lineup for Battle of the Bands. So we'll get into that after a quick break.
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Curious from Sandbox on Shoreline Classics. The Salt and Harvest Festival in Goderich running September 3rd through the 6th. 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That's going to be on the Saturday. Chemically Altered, Tire Fire, The Truth Untold, Roamers, Vinyl Sons, and 21 and 9 will all be competing in that. 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

0: 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Back in Pink Floyd, right after the break.
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2: Shoreline Classics weather, a mix of sun and cloud throughout the afternoon and a high 21 degrees, feeling like 25 with the Humidex, the UV index of 7 or high. Clear skies later tonight, down to a low of 14 overnight. Tomorrow, a mix of sun and cloud throughout the day, slight chance of showers, high 26, feeling like 30. Cloudy skies and a chance of showers Wednesday night, low 17. Cloudy skies with a chance of showers on Thursday, high 21. Find your full weather forecast online at ShorelineClassicsFM.com.
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0: Welcome back, Shoreliners. Brandon Burge here. And if you didn't get your rib fix in Walkerton or Kincardine when the International Rib Fest Tour came through town, then you're going to want to mark September 4th through the 7th on your calendar. That is Sable Beach's Rib Fest. 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And running that same weekend is the Sable Beach Party, so you could possibly hit up Rib Fest and then go catch Simple Plan at the Sable Speedway. We'll chat about the beach party tomorrow, but in the meantime, again, mark September 4th through the 7th on your calendar and don't miss Sable Beach Rib Fest.
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1: Huron County OPP have charged a 39-year-old after a two-vehicle crash in Bluewater. Just after 11:40 a.m., police were called alongside Huron County paramedics and the South Huron Fire Department to a crash on Dashwood Road between Oswald Line and Airport Line. The crash involved a sedan and minivan, with a 39-year-old being charged with operation while impaired and dangerous operation. Heading into the next municipal election, there are plenty seeking the role of mayor in Midwestern Ontario. The nomination period closed Friday afternoon, with the election taking place October 26th. Trevor Bazinet will be competing with Steve Buchanan for the role of mayor in Goderich, while in Kincardine, it's a three-way battle with Kenneth Craig, Bill Stewart, and Barb Fisher. Research is taking place at Station Beach in Kincardine. The University of Waterloo is conducting a study looking at the effectiveness of Kincardine's smart beach light hazard warning system and to better understand how visitors have responded to the warnings. The public is being encouraged to share their thoughts on the beach light if they've recently visited Station Beach, with researchers throughout the month of August and September collecting hourly images during daylight hours, estimating the number of people on the beach. Checking sports, the Toronto Blue Jays are back home, who play host to the Kansas City Royals, with first pitch at 7:07. Well, the New York Yankees take on the Houston Astros. And one game tonight in Huron County Fastball. The Sebringville Sting are home to the Walton Brewers. First pitch at 8:30.
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0: The Beaches, Last Girl at the Party on Shoreline Classics. Coming up here in our 4 p.m. hour, Linkin Park, Motley Crue, and Matchbox 20. Details on the Behind the Bars immersive tours, as that is going to end this coming Thursday, your final chance. But there is another tour tonight with limited tickets available. Plus, there is another viral TikTok video where people are sharing a word or phrase that immediately reveals your age. Apparently, if you're still saying these things, you are old. So we'll get into that shortly. Don't go anywhere.
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4: 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Police are investigating the theft of more than $70,000 from a trailer at the Super Splash Water Park located within the St. Mary's Quarry. The theft occurred sometime between 9:15 p.m. on June 8th and the early morning hours of June 9th. During this time, an unknown suspect entered the property and removed items from the trailer. The stolen items include commercial-grade inflatables and essential power equipment. If you have any information regarding this crime or any other crime, please contact Crime Stoppers at 1-800-222-TIPS or submit a secure web tip at p3tips.com. 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

0: You're listening to Shoreline Classics, and if you have not yet had the chance to do the Behind the Bars immersive tour, that is going to end this coming Thursday, August the 27th. 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
5: 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A few

0: Clouds this evening, low of 14. Mix of sun and cloud tomorrow morning, high of 26, feeling 30 with Humidex, UV index high. Cloudy tomorrow evening, 40% chance of showers and risk of a thunderstorm, low of 17. Cloudy Thursday, 40% chance of showers, high of 21. For your long-range weather forecast, visit ShorelineClassicsFM.com.
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0: Welcome back, Shoreliners. Brandon with you. And one of the surefire ways to know you're getting older is not understanding the current slang or using terms that are way out of fashion. There is a viral TikTok right now asking people what is a word or phrase that instantly reveals someone's age bracket. And apparently, if you say these things, you are old. So number one, if you say videotaping instead of recording. If someone's holding their phone up, I don't say, are you videotaping me? I say, are you recording me? So that is one of the few on the list that I get. Number two, saying pound sign instead of hashtag. Only Gen Z and future generations will know that symbol as a hashtag. We were born and raised with it either being the number sign or the pound sign. What happens when these kids have to call some sort of customer service line that asks them for their account number and to hit the pound sign? I guarantee you the vast majority of them are hitting star. Number three, if you say half past or quarter till when telling time. I definitely do both of those. Number four, shrink instead of therapist. Shrink has a negative connotation to it, right? A bit of a stigma surrounding mental health back then. So shrink is not a term you hear as much anymore. If you say earbuds or earpods instead of AirPods and earbuds, though, you're probably old. Number six on the list, never heard this in my entire life, pocketbook instead of purse. Number seven, stewardess instead of flight attendant. Yes, stewardess was a term that was used throughout the 60s and 70s, back when just about every single person working in that profession was a woman. Nowadays, there are lots of men who are also flight attendants. A stewardess just also sounds old school. So does number eight on our list, slacks instead of pants. Yes, slacks is one I could fully agree with. If you say slacks, chances are you were born before the 1990s. Number nine, beauty parlor instead of salon. I actually think beauty parlor sounds nicer, personally, but I really think that one's interchangeable. And number 10, supper instead of dinner. Apparently, if you're saying that, you are old. I'm from Nova Scotia. We all say supper. Dinner is a term I didn't learn, or at least didn't hear in everyday passing until I moved to Ontario. What do you think? Do you have an old school term or phrase that immediately reveals somebody's age? Let me know. For now, we'll take a quick break and get you back into the Shoreline Classics. First, your 60-second Shoreline News Update.
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1: The demolition of Getty's Park Barn is set to take place next week. The municipality of Kincardine is removing the barn at the entrance of the park in the week of August 31st, given the structural deficiencies of the barn identified by the structural engineer, with the removal needed for the safety of park users and the public. During this work, the parking lot will be closed. A section of the Red Trail leading the parking lot will also be closed, while the labyrinth will remain accessible from the Red Trail, but not through the parking lot entrance. Rory Cavanaugh has been acclaimed as deputy mayor of Kincardine. He has taken the time to give back to the hospital. Cavanaugh, who now doesn't need funds to campaign, has chosen to donate, along with Dr. Angela Cavanaugh, $5,000 to the Kincardine Community Healthcare Foundation. The foundation has sent their thanks to Angela and Rory for their commitment and supporting the redevelopment of the hospital. A meeting is set next week for an open house in Goderich looking at wayfinding and signage. Town is undergoing a study on the matter, which will analyze how people navigate across town, identifying opportunities to make signage and wayfinding clear and more effective. The open house on September 2nd acts as a chance to provide input and learn more about what is to come, with two separate times at 1:30 to 3 p.m. and 6 to 7:30 p.m. Checking sports, the Toronto Blue Jays are back home, who play host to the Kansas City Royals, with first pitch at 7:07. Well, the New York Yankees take on the Houston Astros. And one game tonight in Huron County Fastball. The Sebringville Sting are home to the Walton Brewers. First pitch at 8:30.
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3: Checking the closing markets for Tuesday. The TSX closed 243 points higher at 36,957. The S&P 500 gained 24 points to close at 7,677. The Dow Jones is up 160 points to finish the day at 53,577. While the NASDAQ closed at 26,151, 171 points higher. Crude is down $4 to $80 a barrel. Gold rose $22 to $4,720 an ounce. And the Canadian dollar is trading at 72 cents U.S. With your closing market report, I'm Kirk Dickinson.
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0: 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This is your drive at 5 and another chance to get qualified for golf passes to the Concarton Golf and Country Club is coming up, but this is our final week for that. So if you've been humming and hawing over the last couple of months here thinking, I'll never win anyway, just shoot me a text. That's all we need is your first and last name and golf, and then we leave it up to chance. So that sounder will be coming up after the Jam, Big Sugar, and Heart. Have your phone ready, 519-525-8478.
1: When I proposed to Laura, we were by this little stream. 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Then she threw her arms around me and I felt her teardrops on my shoulder. 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
3: Shoreline Classics weather. A few clouds this evening, low of 14. Mix of sun and cloud tomorrow morning, high of 26, feeling 30 with Humidex, UV index high. Cloudy tomorrow evening, 40% chance of showers and risk of a thunderstorm, low of 17. Cloudy Thursday, 40% chance of showers, high of 21. For your long-range weather forecast, visit shorelineclassicsfm.com.
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0: Van Halen right now on Shoreline Classics, and I'm going to sign off here, Shoreliners. Weezer, Headpins, and Teenage Head on the way for you. Quick recap, we've got the Sable Beach Rib Fest coming up the first week of September, Salt and Harvest Festival, same story, and our final cruise night of the season in Concarta will be September the 4th. Finally, Behind the Bar's immersive tours are going to end this coming Thursday. We do have another one tonight. Tickets are limited for that, but probably still room for you to grab yours for Thursday. Get those now and get your votes in to Attractions Ontario so they can earn the title of Ontario's top small museum, art gallery, or historic site. That voting only open until September the 6th. As always, stay safe, enjoy your night. We'll catch up again tomorrow.
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2: Huron County OPP have charged a 39-year-old after a two-vehicle crash in Bluewater. Just after 11:40 a.m., police were called alongside Huron County paramedics and the South Huron Fire Department to a crash on Dashwood Road between Oswald Line and Airport Line. The crash involved a sedan and minivan, with a 39-year-old being charged with operation while impaired and dangerous operation. Heading into the next municipal election, there are plenty seeking the role of mayor in Midwestern Ontario. The nomination period closed Friday afternoon, with the election taking place October 26th. Trevor Bazinet will be competing with Steve Buchanan for the role of mayor in Goderich, while in Kincardine, it's a three-way battle with Kenneth Craig, Bill Stewart, and Barb Fisher. Research is taking place at Station Beach in Kincardine. The University of Waterloo is conducting a study looking at the effectiveness of Kincardine's smart beach light hazard warning system and to better understand how visitors have responded to the warnings. The public is being encouraged to share their thoughts on the beach light if they've recently visited Station Beach, with researchers throughout the month of August and September collecting hourly images during daylight hours, estimating the number of people on the beach. Chugging sports, the Toronto Blue Jays are back home, who play host to the Kansas City Royals, with first pitch at 7:07. Well, the New York Yankees take on the Houston Astros. And one game tonight in Huron County Fastball. The Sebringville Sting are home to the Walton Brewers. First pitch at 8:30.
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0: legend says, when Steve was born, the mountains shook. A mythical master of the skillet, the fearless cracker of eggs, the legendary griller of bacon, and the one true cheeseburger king. 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
3: Shoreline Classics weather. A few clouds this evening, low of 14. Mix of sun and cloud tomorrow morning, high of 26, feeling 30 with humidex, UV index high. Cloudy tomorrow evening, 40% chance of showers and risk of a thunderstorm, low of 17. Cloudy Thursday, 40% chance of showers, high of 21. For your long-range weather forecast, visit shorelineclassicsfm.com.
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0: Shoreline Classics weather. A few clouds this evening, low of 14. Mix of sun and cloud tomorrow morning, high of 26, feeling 30 with humidex, UV index high. Cloudy tomorrow evening, 40% chance of showers and risk of a thunderstorm, low of 17. Cloudy Thursday, 40% chance of showers, high of 21. For your long-range weather forecast, visit shorelineclassicsfm.com.
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